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1: Weather on the go.
2: Taking a look at the weather forecast, tonight in Yellowknife, we're looking at partly cloudy conditions with a 30% chance of showers and a low of 12. Tomorrow, sunny skies becoming a mix of sun and cloud in the afternoon and a high of 22. Sunday, sunny skies and a high of 22. Over in Hay River, tonight we're looking at a 30% chance of showers with fog patches developing after midnight and a low of 10. Tomorrow, a mix of sun and cloud with a chance of showers in the afternoon with a risk of thunderstorm, fog patches dissipating in the morning and a high of 22. Sunday, a mix of sun and cloud with a chance of showers and a high of 20.

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3: Taking a look at the weather forecast, tonight in Yellowknife, we're looking at partly cloudy conditions with a 30% chance of showers and a low of 12. Tomorrow, sunny skies becoming a mix of sun and cloud in the afternoon and a high of 22. Sunday, sunny skies and a high of 22. Over in Hay River, tonight we're looking at a 30% chance of showers with fog patches developing after midnight and a low of 10. Tomorrow, a mix of sun and cloud with a chance of showers in the afternoon with a risk of thunderstorm, fog patches dissipating in the morning and a high of 22. Sunday, a mix of sun and cloud with a chance of showers and a high of 20.
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5: Taking a look at the weather forecast, tonight in Yellowknife, we're looking at partly cloudy conditions with a 30% chance of showers and a low of 12. Tomorrow, sunny skies becoming a mix of sun and cloud in the afternoon and a high of 22. Sunday, sunny skies and a high of 22. Over in Hay River, tonight we're looking at a 30% chance of showers with fog patches developing after midnight and a low of 10. Tomorrow, a mix of sun and cloud with a chance of showers in the afternoon with a risk of thunderstorm, fog patches dissipating in the morning and a high of 22. Sunday, a mix of sun and cloud with a chance of showers and a high of 20.

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3: Taking a look at the weather forecast, tonight in Yellowknife, we're looking at partly cloudy conditions with a 30% chance of showers and a low of 12. Tomorrow, sunny skies becoming a mix of sun and cloud in the afternoon and a high of 22. Sunday, sunny skies and a high of 22. Over in Hay River, tonight we're looking at a 30% chance of showers with fog patches developing after midnight and a low of 10. Tomorrow, a mix of sun and cloud with a chance of showers in the afternoon with a risk of thunderstorm, fog patches dissipating in the morning and a high of 22. Sunday, a mix of sun and cloud with a chance of showers and a high of 20.
0: From J-Lo. 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
4: Taking a look at the weather forecast, tonight in Yellowknife, we're looking at partly cloudy conditions with a 30% chance of showers and a low of 12. Tomorrow, sunny skies becoming a mix of sun and cloud in the afternoon and a high of 22. Sunday, sunny skies and a high of 22. Over in Hay River, tonight we're looking at a 30% chance of showers with fog patches developing after midnight and a low of 10. Tomorrow, a mix of sun and cloud with a chance of showers in the afternoon with a risk of thunderstorm. Fog patches dissipating in the morning and a high of 22. Sunday, a mix of sun and cloud with a chance of showers and a high of 20.
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4: Taking a look at the weather forecast, tonight in Yellowknife, we're looking at partly cloudy conditions with a 30% chance of showers and a low of 12. Tomorrow, sunny skies becoming a mix of sun and cloud in the afternoon and a high of 22. Sunday, sunny skies and a high of 22. Over in Hay River, tonight we're looking at a 30% chance of showers with fog patches developing after midnight and a low of 10. Tomorrow, a mix of sun and cloud with a chance of showers in the afternoon with a risk of thunderstorm, fog patches dissipating in the morning and a high of 22. Sunday, a mix of sun and cloud with a chance of showers and a high of 20.
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2: An Amber Alert for a missing six-year-old boy issued on Tuesday has now been canceled in BC and Alberta, but remains in place for Yukon and the Northwest Territories. The RCMP say that Lanikai Morrison was taken from the hamlet of Valhalla Center, northwest of Grand Prairie, on Tuesday, and was last seen in Fort St. John, BC, Thursday morning, one of a number of sightings. The boy may be with his mother, 35-year-old Krista Morrison, and is believed to be traveling with 35-year-old Daniel Ludwig and 4-year-old Carl Morrison. The Mounties suspect they're driving in a red 2006 Ford F-350, and at this point, the license plate is not known. Crews battling wildfires in BC's Fraser Canyon have been getting a bit of a break with cooler temperatures and lighter winds. Both the Brunswick Creek and Ainslie Creek wildfires remain out of control, but the forecast suggests that more favorable conditions are expected this weekend, with the winds to pick up again Monday and Tuesday. Some 16 area fire departments are dealing with the two fires, which are burning on both sides of the Fraser River between Boothroyd, Boston Bar, and North Bend. In Canmore, Alberta, 8 people had to be rescued in less than 24 hours this week from a stretch of the Bow River, one popular with kayakers and canoeists. All were wearing life jackets. No one was injured. BC Premier David Eby says a mediator is being appointed in the province's nurses dispute. Eby says he wants the nurses back to work as soon as possible. The BC Nurses Union had already set up picket lines at a couple of Vancouver area hospitals, with plans for more picketing this weekend at major healthcare facilities across the Lower Mainland and Vancouver Island. The union says the job action is linked to a ban on non-nursing duties and restricting of overtime. Contract talks at an impasse. Starting Monday, Alberta is opening the door to private online gambling operators. The province's gambling legislation creates a regulated market for private operators, making it just the second province after Ontario to do so. The government says the move is designed to boost tax revenue and dismantle the gray market. While the province estimates currently makes up about 70% of online gambling activity in Alberta. Honda Canada is recalling more than 32,000 Odyssey vehicles involving the 2018 through 20 model years. It seems that water can enter the rearview camera assembly and corrode the printed circuit board. That in turn can mean no image on the display when reversing, something increasing the risk of a crash or injury. The defect is blamed on an assembly error. 30,000 U.S. vehicles also affected by this. Registered owners can determine if their specific vehicles included in the recall at honda.ca/recalls. From the Vista National News Desk, I'm John Crawford.
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1: An Amber Alert for a missing six-year-old boy issued on Tuesday has now been canceled in BC and Alberta, but remains in place for Yukon and the Northwest Territories. The RCMP say that Lanikai Morrison was taken from the hamlet of Valhalla Center, northwest of Grand Prairie, on Tuesday, and was last seen in Fort St. John, BC, Thursday morning, one of a number of sightings. The boy may be with his mother, 35-year-old Krista Morrison, and is believed to be traveling with 35-year-old Daniel Ludwig and 4-year-old Carl Morrison. The Mounties suspect they're driving in a red 2006 Ford F-350, and at this point, the license plate is not known. Crews battling wildfires in BC's Fraser Canyon have been getting a bit of a break with cooler temperatures and lighter winds. Both the Brunswick Creek and Ainslie Creek wildfires remain out of control, but the forecast suggests that more favorable conditions are expected this weekend, with the winds to pick up again Monday and Tuesday. Some 16 area fire departments are dealing with the two fires, which are burning on both sides of the Fraser River between Boothroyd, Boston Bar, and North Bend. In Canmore, Alberta, 8 people had to be rescued in less than 24 hours this week from a stretch of the Bow River, one popular with kayakers and canoeists. All were wearing life jackets. No one was injured. BC Premier David Eby says a mediator is being appointed in the province's nurses dispute. Eby says he wants the nurses back to work as soon as possible. The BC Nurses Union had already set up picket lines at a couple of Vancouver area hospitals, with plans for more picketing this weekend at major healthcare facilities across the Lower Mainland and Vancouver Island. The union says the job action is linked to a ban on non-nursing duties and restricting of overtime. Contract talks at an impasse. Starting Monday, Alberta is opening the door to private online gambling operators. The province's gambling legislation creates a regulated market for private operators, making it just the second province after Ontario to do so. The government says the move is designed to boost tax revenue and dismantle the gray market. While the province estimates currently makes up about 70% of online gambling activity in Alberta. Honda Canada is recalling more than 32,000 Odyssey vehicles involving the 2018 through 20 model years. It seems that water can enter the rearview camera assembly and corrode the printed circuit board. That in turn can mean no image on the display when reversing, something increasing the risk of a crash or injury. The defect is blamed on an assembly error. 30,000 U.S. vehicles also affected by this. Registered owners can determine if their specific vehicles included in the recall at honda.ca/recalls. From the Vista National News Desk, I'm John Crawford.
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It's been a year now, think I figured out how to let you go and let communication die out. I know, you know, we know you weren't down for forever and it's fine. I know, we weren't meant for each other and it's fine. But if the world was ending, you'd come over right.

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Right. 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Right.

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1: An Amber Alert for a missing six-year-old boy issued on Tuesday has now been canceled in BC and Alberta, but remains in place for Yukon and the Northwest Territories. The RCMP say that Lanikai Morrison was taken from the hamlet of Valhalla Center, northwest of Grand Prairie, on Tuesday, and was last seen in Fort St. John, BC, Thursday morning, one of a number of sightings. The boy may be with his mother, 35-year-old Krista Morrison, and is believed to be traveling with 35-year-old Daniel Ludwig and 4-year-old Carl Morrison. The Mounties suspect they're driving in a red 2006 Ford F-350, and at this point, the license plate is not known. Crews battling wildfires in BC's Fraser Canyon have been getting a bit of a break with cooler temperatures and lighter winds. Both the Brunswick Creek and Ainslie Creek wildfires remain out of control, but the forecast suggests that more favorable conditions are expected this weekend, with the winds to pick up again Monday and Tuesday. Some 16 area fire departments are dealing with the two fires, which are burning on both sides of the Fraser River between Boothroyd, Boston Bar, and North Bend. In Canmore, Alberta, 8 people had to be rescued in less than 24 hours this week from a stretch of the Bow River, one popular with kayakers and canoeists. All were wearing life jackets. No one was injured. BC Premier David Eby says a mediator is being appointed in the province's nurses' dispute. Eby says he wants the nurses back to work as soon as possible. The BC Nurses Union had already set up picket lines at a couple of Vancouver-area hospitals, with plans for more picketing this weekend at major healthcare facilities across the Lower Mainland and Vancouver Island. The union says the job action is linked to a ban on non-nursing duties and restricting of overtime. Contract talks at an impasse. Starting Monday, Alberta is opening the door to private online gambling operators. The province's gambling legislation creates a regulated market for private operators, making it just the second province after Ontario to do so. The government says the move is designed to boost tax revenue and dismantle the gray market. While the province estimates currently makes up about 70% of online gambling activity in Alberta. Honda Canada is recalling more than 32,000 Odyssey vehicles involving the 2018 through 20 model years. It seems that water can enter the rearview camera assembly and corrode the printed circuit board. That in turn can mean no image on the display when reversing, something increasing the risk of a crash or injury. The defect is blamed on an assembly error. 30,000 U.S. vehicles also affected by this. Registered owners can determine if their specific vehicles included in the recall at honda.ca/recalls. From the Vista National News Desk, I'm John Crawford.
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It's Mark here. A big good morning to you. Hopefully you're feeling great today. And I cannot believe it. It is the 11th of June. 11th of June. We're going quick. Because not June. What am I talking about? June. It's the 11th of July. Oh my days. I just made myself even worse. Because obviously the 21st of June was the solstice, right? That was the longest daylight day of the year. So, you know, in a week, that's a month ago, which is going fast, isn't it? Make the most of this summer. You know, do what you can to have some fun. You only live once. Well, it depends what you believe in. But some people say you only live once. So enjoy yourself. And let's have some great music today on this Saturday, July the 11th, together.

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3: Oh.

It's Mark here on your Saturday. Hello to you. Now, 1X Technologies have just showcased one of the breakthrough robotics races. This is amazing. They have created a humanoid working hand. Now, it's obviously a mechanical hand. It's a robot hand. But they've even used like loads of wires that honestly look like muscle tendons. All right, so this is like a game changer. And it's a new hand for that Neo robot. I don't know if you've heard about this. N-E-O, Neo. It's a new, like, humanoid, a home robot that will eventually do all your housework for you. No, I'm serious. You can buy one for like 20 grand and then pay $500 a month. And it'll cook, clean, but it's got to learn your house. So they've showcased this new hand for this robot. It can pick up a coin, use tools, zip a jacket, pour cups of tea, plug in a USB charger, wipe surfaces, and it even washes its own hands. It's crazy, but it can do it at ultra speeds as well, which is a little scary. It feels like iRobot is just around the corner.

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gear on your Saturday, don't forget to check out our website. It's a site that's full of webs. No, it's not really. Do you think Spider-Man has a website? Anyway, our website is there for you. It's pretty darn good. It's got local community news on there, features and contests throughout the year. And we also have like our community calendar on there. It lets you know what's going on in and around town as we go through these beautiful days of summer. So go and check it out. And if you've got an event coming up, you want to talk about it, shout about it, then let us know. You can contact us through our website as well.

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1: Yes, welcome aboard. This weekend we have a great show in store. Coming up, are we in the flop era of music? We're going to take a look at that. Plus, the end of the doodad and why Samara's need to touch everything is becoming a bit more difficult.
0: I don't like that at all. 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Keep the classics or change with the times. 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And we have a chance for you to win for just playing along. 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

0: It's Go FM. You're hanging out with Samara and the Martian. And what is happening now in music is kind of bizarre.
1: I actually think it's quite fitting here for our first topic today. This new piece in The Atlantic looks at what it calls the flop era of music. Interesting idea here. So it circles around Lizzo. Okay, we all remember Lizzo. Mm-hmm, big, massive star. A few years ago, she was everywhere. Grammys, massive hits, sold out shows.
0: Yeah.
1: You know, that About Damn Time was dominating pop culture.
0: Totally.
1: But now, the magazine followed her, and she was actually gluing up her own posters in L.A.
0: Oh, my.
1: And her most recent album only sold, get this, 2,000 copies.
0: Whoa.
1: In the first week. That's millions of followers not making any money.
0: Not making nothing.
1: And so, back in the day, music, obviously, make the tracks, radio play was key.
0: Yep.
1: You'd become super famous.
0: Yeah.
1: And that would usually carry you through. Now, though, the virality in the attention economy means that somebody as big as Lizzo now has to resort to putting up her own posters for her shows in L.A.
0: Because she can get big virally, but that doesn't equate to the sales.
1: To the money.
0: Or the money, or,
1: No longer do we live where popularity directly correlates to wealth in the arts.
0: So artists are just disappearing a little too fast sometimes.
1: They're just going away way too quickly.
0: They go up real fast,
1: then they come down. And I think we all know a few.
0: Yeah.
1: You know, you sit there, you go, what happened to X?
0: Okay, well, if you've got somebody that you've been wondering about, let us know who that is. 250-860-1015. Who has succumbed to the flop era of music?

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0: Here's that pop music you were asking about.

0: Martin the Martian hanging out with you here on this Saturday. And we are talking about this piece that I read here in The Atlantic about the flop era of music and how you can be incredibly famous but broke and unsuccessful.
1: Yeah.
0: All at the same time.
1: And it's not just like back in the day, a one-hit wonder, you got really big, and then you kind of like faded out of existence because you couldn't do any more songs. We were talking about Lizzo, who's had a number of hits.
0: Lizzo was sort of an icon for who she was, her ability to play the flute. Remember?
1: Yeah. Oh, it was very cool.
0: So, jazz flute. She was this big, but now her most recent album only sold a couple thousand copies, and she's resorting to having to glue up her own posters. Not because she wants to, but because she has to, because she has completely run dry, and the viral machine has just moved on to somebody else.
1: So social media has changed the relationship between the artist and the fan.
0: Things move so quickly now that I feel like if you are not constantly changing as an artist, or you just have to be exactly the same, but you can't change too much. It's a very complex web.
1: Yeah.
0: You know, you think of the big ones, Drake, Taylor Swift. No hate, love them.
1: Yes.
0: But all their music kind of sounds the same.
1: It's pretty similar.
0: And so they're able to sort of maintain that massive stardom. But when artists maybe change a little bit too much, their virality fades and they're out.
1: So who else do we know that's succumbed to this flop?
0: Yeah, so there's actually sort of an internet term for this. It's called the Kia Asylum. The Kaya Asylum. She's saying that. My lips, people know.
1: We know it.
0: So there's some people there that have been relegated to this asylum. Bebe Rexha, you might remember her, yes?
1: Yeah.
0: Ice Spice.
1: Yeah, Ice Spice was very popular.
0: They were trying.
1: She was friends with Taylor Swift there.
0: Yeah, they were trying to push the Ice Spice. Some people, though, you can actually escape the asylum.
1: Okay.
0: So Olivia Dean, who is massive
1: big
0: right now,
1: yeah,
0: but was also big back in the day.
1: She kind of went away, came back,
0: got out of it.
1: Okay.
0: Charlie XCX,
1: okay,
0: back with her Brat Summer. We lost Charlie for a while.
1: We did.
0: I always liked Charlie XCX.
1: And the biggest one?
0: Sabrina Carpenter.
1: Right?
0: Many people don't know that she was a bit of a Disney star back in the day.
1: She was.
0: And then didn't quite climb like the rest.
1: And then we got that espresso, and she's back, baby.
0: Fired up like the people.
1: Like a good cup of coffee. If you've got an example we want to know,

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0: Happy Saturday. It's Go FM with Samara and the Martian in the studio. And this next topic, it touches close to home.
1: Mm-hmm. So Samara has an inability to not touch things when we go out. I remember when in our early days of dating, I would take her to a store that had expensive items and she's touching everything.
0: I'm a very tactile.
1: She's a very tactile person. And I'm just like, and she's over here like a,
0: I know. I'm not going to do anything to it.
1: Nonetheless. There's a new book out. It's called The Small Stuff. I really appreciated this. And it's written by Ian Boxett. And he says that we have spent years removing little inconveniences from our lives. But that also means we remove those really tactile things that I think make us feel connected to the rest of the world. Things like shifting gears in a car.
0: When was
1: the last time you've driven a standard?
0: Oh, my God. I love standards. It's my favorite.
1: You're in charge.
0: You're in charge.
1: Exactly.
0: You feel the power.
1: A paper ticket. Even on an airplane, I print mine out because I like to have it.
0: Yeah.
1: It's just fun.
0: Yeah.
1: Licking a stamp. It's people that'll never know that.
0: No, they don't even know how to write on an envelope.
1: Using keys. So many things are the fob now.
0: Oh, that's true.
1: The fob. That's convenient, though.
0: Yeah.
1: Turning a dial. Things like this really tactile involvement with machines. And so the sensory life has just been replaced by tapping and swiping. And I think that means we're losing something.
0: We are losing some things. We are going to continue this conversation because I want to know what you tactilely, I'm gonna make a word.
1: What's some old school tactile thing that you miss?
0: That you miss.
1: Yeah. Give us a text. 250-860-1015. I want to know, what do you miss touching from back in the day?

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0: Naughty by Nature here on GoFM. OPP. Yeah, Samara the Martian. You know me. I hope you know me.
1: I do know you.
0: Well, I've been doing this for a while. We're the Martian here. I hope you're having a great Saturday. We are talking about some old school things. So this kind of works. The loss of the tactile object. The loss of touching things.
1: I guess like the analogness.
0: The analogness of the world, right? Turning a dial, pushing buttons, using a key, licking a stamp. Things that Samara really loves.
1: I love, I mean, I literally got into radio because I was like, I get to touch buttons?
0: I'm with you. I special ordered my old school Mac because it has a butterfly keyboard and it still clicks. My mechanical key, I love. I want to feel the machine.
1: I want to feel it.
0: Yes.
1: So we were wondering, what were some things that people missed?
0: Missed, yes. We got one here, rewinding the VCR.
1: Oh, yeah. It was just good. You watch it all go backwards?
0: Yeah. I like this one here, missing the click of the film camera.
1: Yeah.
0: And you'd feel that shudder. You had to...
1: And you had to
0: dial the film
1: and
0: up.
1: And you knew that it went, and then you were ready to take another picture. Yeah.
0: This one, you know what? Somebody, this might be a friend of ours here, but dialing in on the radio. Oh. But it's true. They all have the touch screens now. You don't even get to...
1: You don't even get to select your...
0: Hear the static.
1: Yeah, the static, which is fun. The static was kind of part of...
0: Radio.
1: Of the,
0: oh, hey,
1: the joy of looking.
0: What was that? Did I tune in? Did I get something? Yeah,
1: station?
0: You wait for the ID.
1: What about you? What did you miss?
0: I do miss. I don't know.
1: I
0: just like doodads.
1: Doodads.
0: I like doodads.
1: I only got to do it a few times because it went away pretty fast as I grew older. But the one arm bandit.
0: Oh,
1: on the old slot machine. Yeah, you got to pull it.
0: I know. Now, okay.
1: You had to just push the button, which I guess you're pushing a button, but it's not like
0: it's not the. But it doesn't do the chink chink.
1: No.
0: Same thing. Roulette tables. I miss the little ball.
1: Yeah.
0: They're all digital now. I would even have to say like an office phone.
1: Totally.
0: I like the phone.
1: The phone. I know, the pushing of the button, the clicking. Well, if you've got an example, 250-860-1015, let us know.

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0: Ooh, Samar and the Martian here, hanging out with you on GoFM. And you know, you need to have a lot of faith if you want to have a productive music career.
1: You very much do.
0: You need to believe. And you just know that one day it might all sort of pay off. Because maybe your artistry was on Made and Played in Canada.
1: Yeah.
0: Oh, if you haven't heard about Made and Played in Canada, it is a great initiative here by our ownership company, all of our radio stations together, where artists from all across the country can submit their music and have the opportunity to be played on Canadian radio like it should be.
1: 100%. 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Plus, if you just want to hear some new Canadian music, you as the listener can go and check out all of the people that have submitted, which is very cool. But we like to pick a few every now and again and just give you a little taste.
0: Yes.
1: So what do you got for us, Martin?
0: Yes, today we find ourselves in Kitchener-Waterloo, Ontario, with a little bit of a ska pop punk band. These guys are known as Arcade All-Stars. Here's a little of them.

0: fun.
1: I love a little ska.
0: I love ska.
1: I am down for a ska. It's just good to dance to. It's a lot of fun, and it's very summery.
0: I always feel that. It's very summer music.
1: Yeah, it's summer music. Well, if you want to hear yourself on the Made and Played in Canada.ca website, just go on over and submit yourself.
0: And maybe one day, you'll be hearing yourself here.
1: You'll be hearing yourself as well.

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0: you're listening to Go FM, hanging out in studio with Samara and the Martian, and it is summer, almost the dog days of. It's been pretty hot kind of everywhere.
1: It's been cooking across the nation.
0: Cooking. And so one of the best things to do is get in a little body of water.
1: Yes.
0: But that's challenging for many of us.
1: Not all of us have the financial abundance.
0: The means.
1: The means, as you may, to afford a backyard pool, whether it's in-ground or above-ground.
0: Yeah.
1: Toddler-sized or adult.
0: Yeah, it's
1: a pool can be hard to come
0: by. Very elusive.
1: However, thanks to the sharing economy going just a little bit too far, there's a new app out there called Swimply, okay? And it's like Airbnb, but for your pool.
0: I love this.
1: Okay, get this.
0: Love this.
1: Homeowners are renting out their backyard pool by the hour. It's exactly what you think it is.
0: By the hour.
1: You book online, you show up, you have your pool party, you get out. One family that was interviewed said that they started renting pools for birthday parties because it was more private than a public pool.
0: Yeah.
1: Just exploded from there.
0: I mean, yeah, because you're right. Like, a public pool is great, but, like, you got to share that with everybody else. There's also, like, always, like, way too much chlorine.
1: Way too much chlorine.
0: And if somebody has a backyard pool, more than likely they've got a pretty nice pad.
1: And often it's just sitting there.
0: Yeah, right?
1: Maybe you're out doing, maybe you own a boat. Maybe you're doing something else. And so a lot of people are saying, you know what? I want to get in on this. The average pool going for about $50 an hour.
0: Okay.
1: Which I think is quite fair.
0: That's reasonable.
1: You could get 4 hours, a couple $100.
0: Yeah, you got like 20 people. Like, that's not a big deal at all.
1: Okay, I don't know if you're allowed to throw like a rager at, you know, Bob and Julie's backyard pool.
0: A 20-person
1: pool party. That's a rager. A 20-person pool party.
0: For 3 hours is a reasonable pool party.
1: I don't know.
0: Well, I need then to take it to the listener, 250-860-1015. Do you think that 20 people is too much peoples for a backyard pool party when you've rented that pool from someone else? Let me know, 250-860-1015.

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0: boom, boom, we should all rent a pool together.
1: I think that would be fantastic.
0: That's the topic at hand. You are hanging out with Samara and the Martian here on Go FM today.
1: My absolute favorite thing to do in the summer is go into a pool. And something that I have never owned and probably never will is a pool.
0: Eh, let's not cut ourselves short here. A pool maybe in the future. So there's this new app called Swimply, and it is essentially Airbnb, but for your swimming pool. So homeowners are able to rent out their backyard pool by the hour. And some people, get this, have been making upwards of six figures a year renting out their backyard pool.
1: Wow.
0: That's a lot of money. Now, this is in places where I have year-round pool access.
1: Okay, yeah.
0: Yeah.
1: Like in L.A. or like somewhere
0: it's warm
1: where, like,
0: places.
1: Where it's warm.
0: Yeah, yeah,
1: Phoenix.
0: Yeah. So a lot of these pools are going for what I think is actually a very reasonable $50 an hour.
1: Yeah.
0: So you're able to sort of rent it out. A couple hundred bucks, you
1: especially
0: have the afternoon.
1: If you can bring about 20 people.
0: About 20 people. Now, Samara and I were arguing about this on is 20 people too many people to have at a backyard pool party if you're renting it from a nice retired couple?
1: No, because more than likely their backyard's quite large because they've got a pool. And if you think about, like, say you did a children's party, you had like 10 kids, 10 adults.
0: See, that's different. If it's like kids and adults, fine. 20 of our friends, it's going to be a mess.
1: Well, don't... Everybody gets one drink an hour. You're there for 3 hours. It's a reasonable pool party.
0: You're going to be throwing a kegger in this guy's backyard. Anyway,
1: give him a damage deposit.
0: I want to adopt this. This is currently, I think, only available in the United States, but yeah, we should expand it to this great nation because there's a lot of pools just waiting to be rented.
1: There's tons of pools just waiting for me to splash around in
0: and just float.
1: Just float.

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0: 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This day's topic is movie classics. 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
0: That's right. You might win. So get yourself ready. That's coming up in about an hour or so time.

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1: A West Vancouver man has been arrested in France. Gardner Dale, named in a U.S. indictment, part of an investigation into international organized crime. The RCMP say that Dale was picked up July 7th there after authorities in Los Angeles said they had disrupted three crime syndicates tied to India, groups behind drug smuggling, extortions, and the assassination of BC Sikh leader Hardeep Singh Nijjar. Dale is awaiting extradition to the States on indictments related to the FBI's investigation. The indictment alleges that Dale purchased cocaine and heroin to be shipped from California to Canada and the eastern U.S. for a crime group. Lots of interest in Alberta's campaign to recruit workers for the October referendum. Elections Alberta says it has received more than 20,000 applications with the goal of hiring at least 60,000 people. Applicants will be screened, and those who have already applied will find in the coming days if they're successful. I was able to cut a much better deal for America. That from U.S. President Donald Trump, posting that that's why he's allowing the new Gordie Howe International Bridge connecting Windsor and Detroit to finally open. When Michigan state politicians didn't want to help pay for the bridge in the first place, Canada paid for its construction, the plan to collect tolls to pay it off. Now, this much better deal for America means that instead of Canada getting 100% of toll revenue, it now gets just 50%. The other 50% to go into a regional economic development fund. No details on that yet. The number of tornadoes in Alberta this year is already up more than 50% over last year. And researchers say that this season may be just getting started. So far, there have been 23 tornadoes in Alberta this year, up from 15 last year. The most recent cases involving two separate tornadoes that injured three people on Thursday at Dilberry Provincial Park. There are still 6 weeks of tornado season to go. The Supreme Court of Canada has upheld a mandatory minimum sentence legislated by former Conservative Prime Minister Stephen Harper. The 2014 law gave judges no choice but to impose a jail sentence of at least 6 months on anybody convicted for the first time of paying for or trying to pay for sexual services from a person under the age of 18. Friday's 7-2 judgment, siding with Harper in a case from Quebec. It's off to the Calgary Stampede today for Prime Minister Mark Carney. First, though, Carney is to meet with reps for Treaty 6, 7, and 8 First Nations in the city. Carney coming off a bit of a busy week, having attended the NATO summit in Turkey and making a trade visit to Saudi Arabia. Several federal politicians have already been to the Stampede, including Conservative leader Pierre Poilievre. From the Vista National News Desk, I'm John Crawford.
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0: Thank you, DJ.
1: It's Tamar and the Martian hanging out with you here on this Saturday. Earlier in the show, we were chatting about a piece in The Atlantic that said we now live in the flop era of music because artists are getting so big and then fading into oblivion without any impact on the greater culture.
2: Which is really sad, because if you've done all of that work and you've gotten yourself to a place where you're, like, really famous. And
1: you're winning Grammys, you're doing sold-out shows.
2: To fall, like, I mean, they say, you know, the mighty do fall, but, like,
1: The story focused around Lizzo, who is apparently quite destitute, putting up her own posters in L.A., only selling a few thousand copies of her album when she was the jazz flutist, Grammy-winning artist that was going to have...
2: She was huge.
1: She was going to be big.
2: Yeah.
1: And so I think it totally... It does... We were talking. Do you think we'll ever have artists that have this big longevity like back in the day? The Madonnas, the Michael Jacksons, the Britney Spears level of fame that will continue?
2: I think so. Because like we said, Taylor Swift's doing it. Drake's doing it. Kendrick Lamar's doing it. Mm. Rihanna's done it. Like, there are some. Now, maybe
1: Beyonce. But those, Beyonce, I would almost still argue, are of the era past. They are the last semblances of that.
2: You know, is Charlie XCX going to do that? Is Sabrina Carpenter going to be around forever? Mm. Are we going to see Olivia Dean, you know,
1: continue to ride some of these highs? It's quite interesting. I think that the monoculture is dying, and I've made this argument many times, and it truly breaks my heart because there is something special when the entire world can come together around something and celebrate it together. And that just doesn't happen anymore.
2: Not so much. But something we still can celebrate is this banger from Lady Gaga.
1: Yes.
2: Who will stand the test of time.
1: She will. All her little monsters.

0: 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Hang tight. Back with more Feel Good Pop in a minute.
1: Promise. Dad, why do you like Ricky's so much?
2: I used to come here with Grandpa. There was this server here I loved. She'd always bring me extra strawberries and whipped cream with my pancakes.
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0: It's Mara the Martian right here on GoFM, and something my little brother would hate for me to tell you is that he used to love that song.
1: No. Which one?
0: Logan.
1: Logan loved Truly, Madly,
0: loved
1: Deeply.
0: It. And his twin, my other brother Chad, would make fun of him ruthlessly.
1: Oh.
0: But he used to put on little concerts for me and my mom, and he would lip sync to Savage Garden.
1: Oh.
0: It was
1: that's
0: cute.
1: That's adorable. That's adorable.
0: It was very cute.
1: If the nephews are listening, hello, Balder and Hugo.
0: Hello, Balder and Hugo.
1: All the way in Calgary, Alberta. We were chatting about
0: technology and
1: yes.
0: How it's replacing the tactileness.
1: Tactile interactions have gone the way of the dodo bird. There's a new book out called The Small Stuff if you want to give it a read. Pretty cool. Buttons, dials, keys,

0: War, and that you should go see his show about shipbuilding in the West End. Maybe Sting was onto something.
1: Maybe Sting was onto something. I mean, he is a multi-Grammy winning.
0: Yeah, he's been doing
1: something. Artist,
0: so if you got one there, 250-860-1015, we want to know, what thing do you miss touching?

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0: It's Tamara the Martian hanging out with you here on GoFM, and I am very excited that we stumbled onto this application, and I hope that it will expand to this great nation, because one of Samara's favorite things to do in the summer is hop in a pool.
1: I love swimming.
0: You love to float?
1: I love to float.
0: You do that thing where you hold on to me and I got to stand and you try to float a little bit.
1: I just float on you, yeah.
0: And
1: just weightless.
0: Just weightless in the water. So there's this new app out there called Swimply, and it is essentially Airbnb for backyard pools. Homeowners able to rent out their backyard pool by the hour.
1: Okay. Would you, if you had a pool, rent out your backyard pool?
0: I mean, at the rates, at $50 an hour, you could be making several hundred dollars a day. However, people might get rowdy.
1: They could.
0: People could come destroy the place. Also, what happens if you get a... What if there's some duty?
1: Oh, a floater.
0: What if there's some floaters
1: in the pool?
0: Well,
1: I mean, for that kind of money, I hope that you have hired then someone to clean your pool.
0: Yeah, that's
1: what,
0: fair.
1: What if you just have like...
0: I don't know. I'm just worried about people coming and messing up your pool.
1: Well, you just don't like strangers.
0: I don't like strangers, let alone strangers splashing around. And then you're bringing 20 people throwing a rager.
1: Yeah, a pool party.
0: That's a rager.
1: Do you think they'd let me bring a DJ?
0: Okay.
1: Oh, yeah. This is,
0: see, what I'm picturing
1: one is
0: some like retired couple that has a big house.
1: They're not there. They're not hanging around.
0: Yes,
1: while you're
0: people
1: having a pool
0: are
1: party
0: home when you're renting out the pool.
1: Well, that's weird. I would request, I'll give them $75 an hour if they vacate the premise and let me know that there's a pool cleaner on site just in case.
0: If you said, hey, can I have your pool, but you can't be there and I need a cleaner to show up after?
1: We're not going to go inside. We're not going to go inside. Look, do you have a pool that you want to rent me for $75?
0: Yeah, give us a text, 250-860-1015. We want to throw a small pool gathering.
1: Small pool gathering with a minimal DJ.
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0: pains.
1: Hmm. An uncommon Alicia Cara track right there.
2: Yeah, it's pretty good.
1: That's pretty good. I like that. Smart the Martian hanging out with you here on GoFM. And if you listen to the show, you know it's time for
0: Weird News.
1: Ooh, there we go. Okay. This one I think is maybe more fun than weird, but we slotted it in anyway. An airport in Japan has a new name after some Pokemon.
0: Ooh.
1: Yes, so it's part of efforts to revitalize. It's actually kind of sad. So they're revitalizing the Noto Peninsula, which was partially destroyed by a devastating earthquake on New Year's Day in 2024 and then hit by heavy rains later that year.
0: Oh.
1: So they're rebuilding the area, and the new airport there is called Noto Satoyama Pokemon With You Airport. And I love this.
0: I love that.
1: The central Japanese airport is decorated with Pokemon characters and offers exclusive Pokemon merchandise. Okay. One of the best things is that you walk into the big terminal building. There's a Pikachu driving an airplane. And then a lot of the people in the airport are dressed as Pikachus.
0: Like Pikachu mascots.
1: Like Pikachu mascots wearing.
0: The Japanese love mascots.
1: They
0: love.
1: We saw.
0: Love.
1: When we were in Japan, they were having an election, and there was mascots that were made just for
0: the
1: that election.
0: Yeah.
1: And so there's some other Pokemon-themed projects for the disaster-hit area there. Pokemon-themed manholes, which we saw in Kyoto.
0: We did see those in Kyoto. It's very cool.
1: And they're opening footbath, foot onsen, decorated with Pokemon characters.
0: Oh, okay, well, I'll be flying myself to
1: the Noto Peninsula.

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0: hanging out with you on a beautiful Saturday, Samara and the Martian, and it is now time to play Keep It or Cancel It.
1: Yes.
0: And we're talking about Hollywood remakes.
1: That is the topic at hand today. 250-860-1015 is the number to text. Keep or cancel. Okay. Here is the defense of the Hollywood remake.
0: Okay.
1: It introduces great stories to new generations.
0: Okay.
1: Technology can improve films.
0: Mm-hmm.
1: And some remakes can actually be better than the original. I got at least one.
0: Okay. That I'm going to talk about. Fair enough. On the side of canceling them,
1: mm-hmm.
0: Hollywood is clearly out of ideas.
1: Yes. Yes.
0: Which, come on, let's just try to make something new.
1: Yeah.
0: Often they ruin the classic.
1: Mm.
0: They're not as good as the original. And like I said, we just want to see some new stories on the screen.
1: Yeah.
0: Stop giving us what we already know. Now, keep it, cancel it. That's all you have to text, and we've got a little bit of a goodie this time around if you do so.
1: Yes, what can they win?
0: You could win a Landmark movie pass.
1: Ooh, so fun. Wow, we just happen to be talking about movies today.
0: Two GA movie passes, two popcorn, and two medium drinks.
1: Mm.
0: I was about to say pizza. That's not what
1: no,
0: it is.
1: No, that's no pizza there, yes.
0: 250-860-1015. Keep it, cancel it, movie remakes. It's gonna be-

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0: It's Samara and the Martian hanging out with you here on this Saturday. We are playing Keep It or Cancel It, the topic, the Hollywood remake.
1: How do we feel about them remaking movies that are already in existence?
0: Yes, 250-860-1015. Okay.
1: We've got some examples of movies they have remade.
0: Yes, The Mummy.
1: The Mummy.
0: Remake wasn't better.
1: No.
0: Nope. Psycho.
1: Psycho.
0: Remake. I mean, Psycho's like,
1: Yeah.
0: Glorious movie. And then to try to remake, you're never going to make up to it.
1: No, because it was just so crazy for the time. Like, it just blew
0: revolutionary.
1: Away. Revolutionary.
0: The Karate Kid.
1: The Karate Kid.
0: Not as good.
1: No, I don't think it was good.
0: But not as good.
1: Yeah.
0: Charlie and the Chocolate Factory.
1: They just made that one weirder than
0: that
1: it already
0: was. That was super weird. That was super weird.
1: No, I didn't like that one.
0: Okay, on the other side, though, some movies that might be better. Dune.
1: Dune.
0: Now, the old 80s Dune.
1: You love that Sting is in that one.
0: I love it that Sting is in that one. But I will say the new Dune with Timothy Chalamet is good.
1: Because it tells more of the story.
0: Yeah, we get a bunch of them and everything. Yeah. Okay, yeah. Planet of the Apes.
1: You know, I never really watched the original.
0: I have.
1: I really like the Monkey movies.
0: Yeah, we saw clips of it in our critical.
1: I've seen clips.
0: Yeah, film studies class. It's not as good.
1: No.
0: The new Monkey movies are better.
1: They're really, really good.
0: On the small screen, though, Little House on the Prairie.
1: Which
0: I saw that's coming back.
1: Crazy. I did not like that show as a child at all.
0: Maybe you just didn't understand it.
1: No, I understood it.
0: Okay.
1: And it was boring. So I'm shocked that it's coming back.
0: Harry Potter, too.
1: This one's wild because I feel like at least Little House on the Prairie had, like, some time. Like, that came out in, like, the 70s. Right? Like, that's an old show.
0: Yeah, that's fair.
1: Harry Potter, like, literally just came out. Now they're remaking Harry Potter, but I won't dive too far.
0: They classify that as a Western.
1: The Little House on the Prairie.
0: That's a drama.
1: They're on the prairie now.
0: That's not a Western. Anyway. 250-860-1015. Just text keep, cancel, or some emojis if you want to.
1: Yeah.
0: And just for doing that, this week, it's kind of fun. You got a chance to win something.
1: Landmark Movie Bundle. 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

0: Outsmart on The Martian here on Go FM in studio. Hanging out with you on a beautiful Saturday playing Keep It or Cancel It.
1: Yes, and the texts here have been rolling in. Now, we're going to get to that. But I think that the topic today is Hollywood remake.
0: Yeah.
1: Are we keeping or canceling the Hollywood remake? And I think if your movie's super good,
0: yeah,
1: they won't remake it.
0: Well, I mean, yeah, that's fair.
1: Like, you have to reach, like, an iconic level. Like,
0: so what are we talking?
1: The Titanic. Okay. Do you think anybody will ever challenge Spielberg at the Titanic?
0: No, James Cameron.
1: Sorry, James Cameron at the Titanic.
0: Mean, that movie costs a lot of money, and it would take a lot. That was a good movie.
1: That's hard.
0: What about The Goonies?
1: Okay. I don't think you could remake The Goonies, because I think The Goonies was an era timepiece.
0: Yeah.
1: That there's some things in that show that I don't know if we could do again. But it's a really good movie.
0: You'd have to change some of the stuff.
1: Yeah.
0: What about Back to the Future?
1: Now, see, that's something that I think could benefit from a remake.
0: You know, I think it would be very difficult to recast Marty and Doc.
1: Yeah.
0: Because they were just so iconic.
1: Yeah.
0: But
1: you could make it like
0: really cool.
1: Yeah. Somebody's like finds the DeLorean. Marty.
0: That's not bad.
1: That's pretty good.
0: Maybe not a remake, like a pre or like a prequel or a post. Like,
1: totally.
0: Like a
1: different maybe story. There could be something there.
0: Okay.
1: What about this? Dirty Dancing.
0: Oh, I don't know if you could remake Dirty Dancing, because again, like The Goonies. Now, of course, it's about the 60s made in the 80s, but it was. I don't know. I don't think.
1: Could you do it like in the 2000s about the 80s? Like,
0: no,
1: it was. I know.
0: I don't think so, because they did do Havana Nights,
1: which is good.
0: But it was a different story.
1: Yeah.
0: But original Dirty Dancing, Nobody Puts Baby in the Corner. I don't know.
1: I think it's too classic. There we go.
0: What are the people saying?
1: Okay, so the people are saying remakes are how some of my kids have found these stories.
0: Okay, yeah,
1: that's fair. You could just show them the old movie. I love the new version of A Star is Born. Never would have probably watched the original.
0: Fair. Because Gaga is in that one.
1: Gaga.
0: Barbara Streisand was the original. Yeah, okay.
1: Leave my childhood movies alone.
0: Yes.
1: And that's totally fair. There's been a few where I go, why are you doing that?
0: Why did you do that?
1: I like this one. A remake is just a cover song. Sometimes it's good, but the original is usually better.
0: Yeah. Okay. Mm. So keep it, cancel it. There is still some time to let us know what you think for the chance to get your name into the draw for the Landmark Movie Bundle. So 250-860-1015. Let us know. Keep it or cancel it. The Hollywood Movie Remake.

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1: Right about now. 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

0: Iconic Fat Boy Slim right here on Go FM. It's Mara and the Martian hanging out with you. We are playing and have been playing Keep It or Cancel It, this time with a little dangle of a carrot to the opportunity to win a Landmark movie bundle for letting us know if we should keep Hollywood movie remakes or cancel them. And the verdict?
1: I think we're going to cancel it.
0: Woo!
1: We are canceling the remake machine to simply tell tickets on a name. I think people say, you know, leave well enough alone, come up with your own idea, or if you're going to do the remake, do it like Fatboy Slim. Pull some pieces from it, but remix it and make it your own.
0: That's fair. Make it a little bit new, something special.

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0: An artist who could never be remade.
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0: Miss Janet Jackson. Miss Jackson, if you're nasty. Hey, it's Samara and the Martian. We've been hanging out with you on this beautiful Saturday, but it is time for us to wrap it up and say goodbye.
1: Yes, but don't worry. We will be back here again tomorrow. Same time, same place, with some other amazing topics.
0: And another keep it or cancel it. We'll play it again. It'll be a lot of fun. All right. Have the best of the rest of your Saturday and come back tomorrow. See you later.
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1: The city of Yellowknife is currently undertaking a major sewage force main replacement project along 50th Avenue between 45th Street and the new lift station near School Draw Avenue. The first phase will require a full closure of the 44th Street and 50th Avenue intersection. Motorists are asked to plan ahead, allow extra travel time, and follow all posted signage and traffic control personnel. 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
1: A West Vancouver man has been arrested in France. Gardner Deo, named in a U.S. indictment, part of an investigation into international organized crime. The RCMP say that Deo was picked up July 7th there after authorities in Los Angeles said they had disrupted three crime syndicates tied to India, groups behind drug smuggling, extortions, and the assassination of BC Sikh leader Hardeep Singh Nijjar. Deo is awaiting extradition to the States on indictments related to the FBI's investigation. The indictment alleges that Deo purchased cocaine and heroin to be shipped from California to Canada and the eastern U.S. for a crime group. Lots of interest in Alberta's campaign to recruit workers for the October referendum. Elections Alberta says it has received more than 20,000 applications with a goal of hiring at least 60,000 people. Applicants will be screened, and those who have already applied will find in the coming days if they're successful. I was able to cut a much better deal for America. That from U.S. President Donald Trump, posting that that's why he's allowing the new Gordie Howe International Bridge connecting Windsor and Detroit to finally open. When Michigan state politicians didn't want to help pay for the bridge in the first place, Canada paid for its construction, the plan to collect tolls to pay it off. Now, this much better deal for America means that instead of Canada getting 100% of toll revenue, it now gets just 50%. The other 50% to go into a regional economic development fund. No details on that yet. The number of tornadoes in Alberta this year is already up more than 50% over last year. And researchers say that this season may be just getting started. So far, there have been 23 tornadoes in Alberta this year, up from 15 last year. The most recent cases involving two separate tornadoes that injured three people on Thursday at Dilberry Provincial Park. There are still 6 weeks of tornado season to go. The Supreme Court of Canada has upheld a mandatory minimum sentence legislated by former Conservative Prime Minister Stephen Harper. The 2014 law gave judges no choice but to impose a jail sentence of at least 6 months on anybody convicted for the first time of paying for or trying to pay for sexual services from a person under the age of 18. Friday's 7-2 judgment, siding with Harper in a case from Quebec. It's off to the Calgary Stampede today for Prime Minister Mark Carney. First, though, Carney is to meet with reps for Treaty 6, 7, and 8 First Nations in the city. Carney coming off a bit of a busy week, having attended the NATO summit in Turkey and making a trade visit to Saudi Arabia. Several federal politicians have already been to the Stampede, including Conservative leader Pierre Poilievre. From the Vista National News Desk, I'm John Crawford.
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0: from the Vista National News Desk. 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
1: A West Vancouver man has been arrested in France. Gardner Dale, named in a U.S. indictment, part of an investigation into international organized crime. The RCMP say that Dale was picked up July 7th there after authorities in Los Angeles said they had disrupted three crime syndicates tied to India, groups behind drug smuggling, extortions, and the assassination of BC Sikh leader Hardeep Singh Nijjar. Dale is awaiting extradition to the States on indictments related to the FBI's investigation. The indictment alleges that Dale purchased cocaine and heroin to be shipped from California to Canada and the eastern U.S. for a crime group. Lots of interest in Alberta's campaign to recruit workers for the October referendum. Elections Alberta says it has received more than 20,000 applications with the goal of hiring at least 60,000 people. Applicants will be screened, and those who have already applied will find in the coming days if they're successful. I was able to cut a much better deal for America. That from U.S. President Donald Trump, posting that that's why he's allowing the new Gordie Howe International Bridge connecting Windsor and Detroit to finally open. When Michigan state politicians didn't want to help pay for the bridge in the first place, Canada paid for its construction, the plan to collect tolls to pay it off. Now, this much better deal for America means that instead of Canada getting 100% of toll revenue, it now gets just 50%. The other 50% to go into a regional economic development fund. No details on that yet. The number of tornadoes in Alberta this year is already up more than 50% over last year. And researchers say that this season may be just getting started. So far, there have been 23 tornadoes in Alberta this year, up from 15 last year. The most recent cases involving two separate tornadoes that injured three people on Thursday at Dilbury Provincial Park. There are still 6 weeks of tornado season to go. The Supreme Court of Canada has upheld a mandatory minimum sentence legislated by former Conservative Prime Minister Stephen Harper. The 2014 law gave judges no choice but to impose a jail sentence of at least 6 months on anybody convicted for the first time of paying for or trying to pay for sexual services from a person under the age of 18. Friday's 7-2 judgment, siding with Harper in a case from Quebec. It's off to the Calgary Stampede today for Prime Minister Mark Carney. First, though, Carney is to meet with reps for Treaty 6, 7, and 8 First Nations in the city. Carney coming off a bit of a busy week, having attended the NATO summit in Turkey and making a trade visit to Saudi Arabia. Several federal politicians have already been to the Stampede, including Conservative leader Pierre Poilievre. From the Vista National News Desk, I'm John Crawford.
2: 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Another hour of the biggest pop hits on the planet. 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